0: Are we good to start lining up cars in the westbound lane on Center?
1: Sorry, 10-9.
0: At Main Street to First West on Center, we just have the eastbound lanes lining up right now. Are we good to start lining up in that westbound lane?
1: 10-4.
0: 21 copy, thank you. Thank you.

0: Sierra 55, Sierra 15 cash, lost, juvenile, 400 south, 300 west.
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0: Sierra 55 cash. This is going to be a 6-year-old male, Kyson Joseph, last seen wearing a red Mickey Mouse shirt and blue shorts. He was seen in the area of 400 south and 300 west, last going southbound. Sounds like he ran away at the car show.

0: 41.
1: Would you create another standby for the horse pulled to Lewiston?
0: 10-4.
1: He's described as a white male, 48 inches tall, 52 pounds. He has light brown hair and blue-green eyes. Last seen wearing a red Mickey Mouse shirt and navy blue shorts. All units cash in. Turn on your in-car cameras. Tie out 1809.
2: Cashier 55, where is the caller for that lost juvenile?
1: I believe that they've been looking around at the car show. We'll get a better location for where she's currently at.
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1: Stand by. We have not even a full center between Main and First West yet, so it's going to be a minute.
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2: You give me an update of what is looking out there. We don't have a whole lot of cars.
3: They're just barely starting to chill out.
1: All units, 1063, attempt to locate lost juvenile. Last seen in the area of the car show. Attempt to locate a Tyson Joseph, 6 year of age male. He is described as being 4 foot tall, 52 pounds. Blue eyes, brown hair, and last seen wearing a red Mickey Mouse shirt, navy blue shorts, and he does have face paint on his face. If located, stop and contact and attempt to locate 1819.

0: 4 near 40.
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0: Okay, just 10-14. They're finally starting to come out of the fairgrounds now.
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0: Cash, 538, we're both in service.
1: Five, three, eight, cash. CR units are in a lost juvenile and are requesting assistance on a 1050, 1000 North, 200 West.
0: Simple.
1: In traffic on the southbound lane, a white Ford F-150 versus a red Dodge Ram.
2: Sierra 15, cash, 538 is going to head that way. He's in sardines, but he's aware of the circumstances.
3: 10-4, thank you.

0: man. We got cars pulling and turning south. Are they non-participants?
1: They're pretty stages on these early ones. They clear out.
0: All right, 10-9, love night.
2: We're just pre-staging them on Main here, between Main and First South, so they can get a clear shot up, get some of the relief off of center.
3: Sorry, we're stuck in traffic near the fairgrounds. Is there anywhere you want us to check, or do you want us to head to the incident address?
0: Got in contact with the parents?
3: Sierra 30 sent out a picture, so I assume he did.
4: I ran into Grandpa in the middle of the fairgrounds. He was looking for him. I haven't talked to Mom yet. I thought 455 was. And to get in contact with the parents. I'm currently trying to find the crews in headquarters down here to try to get some help looking for the kid. 10-4.

0: You gonna deal with that one?
1: Sierra 55, what's your 20?
2: I'm near the Explorer booth in contact with other family.
1: You 10-9, your booth?
2: The old Explorer booth. Where do you want me?
1: And the family.

0: 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We're ready to start whenever.
1: Copy.

0: 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Fly west across or over Center Street. Tell about fifth west.
1: Ten four. Very hesitant to do that.

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1: Copy, fifth west.
2: Incident Command, Sierra 21, will you send a patrol unit to 100 West Center? I got a lost juvenile.
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1: Go ahead.
0: Have any identifying information for the lost you now?
1: Stand by. 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

0: 6 years old, red shirt, blue shorts, no shoes, curly sandy blonde hair.
1: This will be the juvenile that's already been entered NCIC. Have you located him, or do you have a family member there trying to report him lost again?
0: I have this juvenile with me right now. So far.
1: Located the juvenile.
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0: 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I'll be off water for 10-8.
1: Lieutenant Parzo, I have a drone on east of the center of Maine. Would you like a second drone?

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1: 10-4, he is sitting in a chair with an older couple on the southwest corner of my intersection here, 100 West Center.
0: 10-4, we're going to send the mom in a white Bronco up that way.
1: Copy. Mom in a white Bronco.
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0: 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I've got Jason with me.
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0: 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Card is returning true.
1: Got it.

0: 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Please.
1: Both drones or just one?
0: Just your view right now.
1: Copy.
0: Yeah, go ahead and start recording.

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Ivy at 5th West, and then up center, that'd be great.

Engine 70, and Rescue 70. 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At 50, North Main Street, Logan Tabernacle. In Logan.

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1: 05.
0: Headed towards 50 North Main at the Tabernacle for a sick person.
1: 10-4. All units in that area, watch for the ambulance.

0: and breathing, you're going to be on the north side of the tabernacle. She's complaining that her hands are very numb and looking up. Stand by for the terminate code.
1: Cash and Shemek, 70, interrupt.
0: 70. Determinant code will be 26 Alpha 10.
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0: Rescue Tiffany, are you still landline with complainant?
1: Negative. We disconnected. They were pinging on the very northwest corner of the block near the intersection. We advised them that you'd be parking on the east side, and they could flag you down if you started walking that direction.
0: 10-4, thanks.

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1: Medic 70.
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3: 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They were trying to get him out.
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1: Yellow 159.
0: Spring Hollow Campground number 1. Contact is Mike Larson, a camp host who's reporting four-wheelers driving in the area past signs restricting the vehicles.

0: Chris Jansen, can you copy me?
1: 10-4.
0: Can you come up here to board? Got a guy's with a sign taking them on to do burnouts. 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Maybe they'll stop doing burnouts.
1: 10-4.

0: Region. Hey, I have a vehicle that needs to get jumped to get going again at 1400 North Main. Ten four, his battery died.
1: Yeah, just have him try to push it to the side of the road and they'll arrange for a jump start. We're not going to offer that. I can get friends to come.
0: Copy.

0: four-letter door pigs, there's a Chevy, Snap Black, headed northbound. You kicked them out. They did a huge burnout.
1: He'll be off Airport Road, I don't know, probably 500 West, local Uniform 164, Zulu, November.
2: Okay. Delta 128, cash confirming Airport Road, 1000 West?
1: 500 West.
2: Copy.

0: hit a 700 North Bay. Black pickup truck needs to be kicked off. He was in the outside lane, northbound. 700 North Bay. Black pickup truck needs to be removed from the parade.
1: Hi, Moreno.
2: Go ahead.
1: I don't have a date of birth or anything, just the name. It's probably 30 to 33.
2: Important.

0: 038, cruising command.
1: Animal problem?
0: 030.
1: This is going to be in the area of Cafe Savor, reporting two dogs that are in a green Dodge Durango. Unknown how long they've been inside the vehicle. They're going to be parked on the south side.
0: 10-4. Alright.
2: Hello, 28.

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1: Hey, it looks like all the cars are done coming out of the fairgrounds. 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We'll give you further instructions. 10-4.

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I just got a car here at 50 West Center, a red one, that needs a jump.

0: Affirmative. Can they call somebody?
1: 10-9.
0: We just told one officer we're not going to jump classic cars or cruising cars. 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
1: I'll find out, thanks.
2: Barry, does the cruising folks have anything like that?
0: Send somebody that way.

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1: Which direction?
0: Sorry, southbound. They're behind like a big black truck.
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0: 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Just a personal vehicle.
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1: Ten-four, shut extension 9455.
0: 9455. Complainant's reporting a male who is wearing a black and red hoodie, approximately 18 to 19 years old. He's leaning against the fence with a red bag, acting suspicious.
2: Oh, yes.

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1: See if he's back.
0: 7379 North, 300 West, apartment number 1. Meet the complainant on scene. She's concerned. She broke up with an ex-boyfriend a couple of days ago. He's been suicidal in the past.
1: 10-4.

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0: That's fine. 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
1: He copies.

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0: 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Thank you.
1: 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Done several burnouts.

Silver Mustang, about 400 north, just doing another burnout, headed northbound. I don't know, it was a silver one, it's just past 400 north now, behind another vehicle with the American flag.

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1: East 100 West in Hyde Park. 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
1: Tell the 158.
0: Just correction, we're at 570 South, 100 West, Hyde Park, not 570 North.

0: Battalion 70. 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
2: 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Complainants reporting fireworks at 8:15 p.m. today, just east of the instant address.

0: 13 is the command.
1: Sir, 13.
0: Visit with the folks there from the Cruising Association. I think it's time we start directing people off.
1: Copy that.

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1: Sending.
0: This is going to be on the north side of the roundabout at 500 North, 200 East, reporting a hydrant that has a cap off and a leak.
1: Sending.
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0: 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Traffic events? 7500 North, 6400 West, contact Romney, 521 if needed. Reporting a truck that was weaving in and out of traffic, 1028 Fox 618 Echo, a white Toyota Tacoma.
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1: Is that traffic offense on the highway?

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1: Copy.
0: But if you could pull them out of the road, it would be appreciative if there aren't already.
1: Yeah, I can work on that.

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0: 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They're fighting that there were multiple people who have been cyberbullied as well as themselves. They're concerned about individuals making death threats.
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0: 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Can we send him through?
1: 10-4 to myself.
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0: Delta 75 unit to back family dispute, 4916 West, 13400 North in Cornish. Delta 75 Delta 112 Cash Hour complainant is reporting that her husband has assaulted her. He is currently outside and our complainant has locked him out. There are kids inside the home and the male is verbally yelling at the caller. We can hear him on the phone.
1: Yes, Delta 75, I copy. 17 from Richmond.
0: Delta 75.

0: 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So 148, where are you coming from?
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0: Delta 75, Delta 112 cash are complaining is reporting the male has a history of mental health issues, attempted suicide 4 days ago with an 88. He is currently trying to get inside the house, and there are two daughters inside with the complainant.
1: Cash Delta 75, I copy LB 39.
0: 10-4, he's entered the home. We have an open line
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Delta 75 other units, cash 27 is valid for Lee Block. He is in 99 out of Idaho and CIC in state pickup only. Delta 75 cash, we are having medical stage. The male was attempting to get into a window. He's still outside of the home.

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2: Ambulance 40 Squad 40 Cash, you're going to be responding to a 66-year-old female conscious and breathing who was assaulted by her husband. 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Determinant code is 4 Bravo 3.
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He's yelling about keys, that he couldn't find his car keys. We're advising our caller to separate herself. She is engaging. They're verbally arguing.

0: 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They're still not separated at this time.
1: Can I still 75, I copy?

0: What's your point?
1: I just passed 800 West, St. Louis.
0: Copy, I'm going to be there probably. I'm 2 minutes out. Should come through a corner soon.
1: Copy, call notes stating he's in a grade 4 truck.
2: All units responding on the dispute, cash 10 for the male is now sitting in a gray Ford Super Duty truck. The 28 is showing insurance not found and expired. 618 Zulu Romeo Fox. He is still in the driveway. He could not find the keys for the truck.
1: Cash the 25, I copy. I'm 4 minutes out.
2: 10-4.
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0: You got it out there? Guys, still 148, 1023.
2: Delta 148.
3: Take the channel if you need it.
2: Please. Closing 1-1. This is now closed for emergency traffic, family dispute in Cornish, timeout 2056.
0: Delta 148.99. Do you want to see about establishing telephone contact?
2: Delta 75.

0: Cash down the 75. We were at the back of the home. Looks like the complainant and two juvenile children outside. And the male is coming down the stairs.
1: Cash copies with the complainant outside the home and the male is coming down the stairs.
2: Squad 20 Cash, do you copy this stage?
3: Yeah.
2: 10-4, you're going to be responding on a 66-year-old female conscious and breathing, assaulted by her husband. Determinant code 4 Bravo 3.
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1: Sierra 55.
2: East Center, complainant is reporting that individuals were shooting off fireworks in the church parking lot.
1: 10-4.
3: Go.
4: Campfires are allowed on Forest Service, so if there's no indication that it's out of control, I don't think we need a response.
3: 10-4. Our caller wasn't certain if it was in a fire pit or not. They said there were no flames, just smoke in the area. Would you like me to clear it out?
4: But I'd say so.
3: 10-4. I'll stand by.
1: We know for a fact one of them was a witness.

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1: 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I'll be around.
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0: 017, Cash Fireworks. It's going to be in the area of 1770 East, 1500 North, a report of teenagers setting off fireworks.
1: 10-4.

0: locate a black flatbed truck last seen headed southbound from the Utah-Idaho state line near milepost 45 US 91. Wanted for swerving in and out of lanes, possible 1055. Complainant is still following and willing to sign. 1028 given is Idaho 5 Bravo Alpha 976 uniform. Timeout at 2125.
1: Just in case somebody sees them before I get that form back to you guys.
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1: Had pulled off of the road and our complainant was speaking with the driver. They are pulling back onto the road now, southbound again.
0: Copy, I'm coming from Logan.
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2: Cash 538, did a complainant say if the person was 10-5-5 after they spoke with them?

All units, cash 1063, attempt to locate a runaway juvenile last seen leaving the youth center at 2051 North to 600 West, looking for a 15-year-old male, Trayton Price, who can be wearing a black, correction, gray sweatshirt, black pants, and colorful shoes. He also has a black shirt on under the sweatshirt. He's got light brown hair and is approximately 5'7". If located, stop and hold contact on BD Logan City Police Department, timeout 2126.

0: 1063, attempt to locate vehicle 1 for reckless driving southbound on US 91 from 11600 north. Attempt to locate a silver Toyota passenger car, unknown 28, unable to maintain lane of travel, has gone into oncoming traffic and went off in correction onto the shoulder multiple times. Complainant that it's still following in a white GMC Terrain, willing to sign, it's located, stop and contact, and have attempt to locate 2128.
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2: Current location of the 1055.
1: Eastbound on State Road 61, passing the Lewiston sign.
3: Cash 592, would one of the deputies be able to break off from that dispute and go and see if they can find that vehicle?
1: 10-4 on that second ATL that's passing North Cache.

0: Delta 148 cache there southbound. US 91 passing North Cache and Pepperidge Farm now.
1: I copy. We're going to be out of position if you want to let Smithfield know.

0: Bravo units, Cash, we do have an ATL approaching the Smithfield area. They're going to be in a silver Toyota, unable to maintain lane of travel. Complainant is still following, willing to sign. They're going to be in a white GMC Terrain, unable to get a license plate at this time. However, they're advising it has arches on the plate.
1: Well, I'm by the Circle B on the highway and can look out for that. Are we still looking for the black flatbed as well?
0: Affirm, still looking for both.

0: scratch my three. What is the clarification on the last note 20 of the black pickup that was 10-5-5?
1: Five, three, eight, Cash. We believe that they entered Utah from State Road 23 heading eastbound. They were approaching a gas station and now eastbound from Main and Center in Lewiston.
0: And just confirming your complaint is still following.
1: 10-4 and now passing 200 east.
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0: cash by 3. What vehicle is this suspended in?
1: 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They're passing 800 east and approaching US 91.

0: 592-538, question 14. Our caller's advising that a trooper is passing.
1: 10-4, cash out loud in the vehicle. Southbound, if I do it.
0: Cash copy, south of State Road 61 and US 91.
1: The vehicle that the complainant was behind doesn't fully match the description, but it's close enough. You can just confirm with them if it's the right vehicle. Idaho 5 Bravo, Alpha 97, 6 uniform. It's like more like a silver pickup.
0: 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Returns on a Chevy Silverado, silver in color, 2011 pickup truck.

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1: 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Been going on for about 20 minutes. No one will answer the door.
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1: '94. Are we responding on a fireworks call or on a something that's going to happen at 5 a.m.?
0: We did get a couple of calls that is happening currently as far as the fireworks goes. Cash, you're 41 on being route to that. 10-4. It looks like maybe we've got two different calls going on. This is actually going to be a traffic offense. Copy, I'll check it on my way in. Copy, thank you.
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2: 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I don't know if that's still active for what they're doing on that channel. It is not being monitored.
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0: This is him.
1: Copy. I have an underway.
0: I'm just going to drive him back to the center.
1: Copy. Sound good. Great. Cash 045. Don't worry about putting him into NCIC. Thank you.
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1: 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Of 84.
3: 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To Yango, 549 Lima Kilo.
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1: 4.
0: Romeo 600 North, Smithville. Romeo 483, Victor.
1: You got Smithfield?

0: Yeah, go ahead.
1: Across the street from the Smithfield City Fire Department at the fireworks tent, they've found a wallet.
0: Copy.

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1: Tilda 148.
0: Bravo 11, was that for me?
1: Welcome to South 1000 East. Ten four.

0: Sierra 43 Cash, animal problem?
1: Hello.
0: Going to be in the area of 300 South, 400 East. The complainant is reporting a dog that's been running in the roadway. The complainant is on scene with his hazard zone and was looking for assistance catching the dog.
1: Ever. Yeah, right.

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1: Go ahead.
0: At Ridley's Marketplace on the east side of the parking lot, there's a vehicle that's blocking the driveway. 3 vehicles total.
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0: 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It's a black Ford Focus.
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0: 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North, 5800 West at New Windham. 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
1: I copy.
0: Sierra 26. Going to be in the area of 660 North, 80 West, number 1, on the number of dogs been barking for 20. Single 13, unit to back intrusion 1.
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0: Engine 81, brush 90, brush 80, brush 60, tender 80, brush 150, respond on Ops 1, and Battalion 3 Alpha. Respond to grass fire, endangering a structure. At 255, South 800 East, Mountain Crest, High School, in Hiram.
1: Go for brush 151.
2: We're getting reports of grass fires between Mountain Crest High School and the seminary building. Grass fires in the area there. Can you respond?
3: School. From the fireworks, reporting multiple fires very close to the seminary building.
1: Be advised,

0: find me a phone number by name number?
1: I can try. What you got? Copy.
2: Yes, 780.
3: Battalion 80. Ten four.
0: Yeah, show brush 150 en route.
3: Do you can cancel?
4: Chance, she should be telling us we off en route.
3: Paul units responding to the grass fire endangering structure cast. You can cancel at this time. Fire is under control per Battalion 80.
2: Brush 150 copy, show is clear and available.
3: 10-4.
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2: Negative. We have three trucks on it, pretty much under control. You can proceed if you like, but not necessary.
4: Copy that. Cash, Battalion 3 Alpha, did you copy that? Show me available.

0: 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All the entrances to Ridley's is open currently. 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

0: 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Fireworks in the parking lot across the street.
1: Sierra 17, ice clear, take that.
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0: 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Alpha 598, Alpha Golf, so Silver Buick.
1: Copy, 150 West, 1000 North. 8 deceased dog in the westbound lanes of travel.

0: 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There's a cow in the road at 2150 West State Road 218.
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3: Holding a 1050 PD 110 North 800 East in Hiram. Three vehicles involved in the parking lot now. Negative injuries.
2: 10-4. 5-9, you'll head that way.
3: Copy.
4: Ten four, just confirming, is Battalion 80 with you? Copy.

0: I apologize. What is that? Traffic for cash?
1: Negative. I just wanted to see if the Italian dude heard my name.
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3: 260 Apple Drive. We received a 911 call from a Spanish-speaking female who sounded frantic. We're on the line now waiting for a translator. They have a history of juvenile problems and disputes at the Insta address.
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3: Our female is now reporting an 18-year-old son. She would like him to leave. Again, we have a translator on the line.
2: Copy. Complaint wants 18-year-old son to leave.

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1: Copy, 550 North Main. Male is a Benjamin Chavoya Razo, 18-year-old male. Currently very violent, being rude, and refusing to leave.
2: Maybe a copy. Have you been able to figure out if it's been physical?
1: Delta 80, Cash, when we question her about violence today, she's avoiding answering the question.
3: Playing Cashman out, I know the family.
1: 28.

0: if she knows if he has a knife on him today.
1: All right.
2: From Ambulance 120. North and 6th West, right behind a white BMW that appears to potentially be a drunk driver. Wonder if maybe we should get law enforcement headed around this area.
3: 10-4, I'll get them headed that way.
2: Copy, thanks. We're following behind them, going east on 1400 North.
3: Copy, stand by. It's 911.
1: Units back, Delta 148, cash.
4: Yeah, still 84. I can be that way from Smith, though.

0: cash flow 75. I'll be clear with 209 Lima. You can reassign it to me at 1024, and I'll be 17 to the dispute in Richmond.
1: Delta 75.

0: Delta 88, other units cache. Our complainant had advised that Benjamin just arrived at the incident address. He does not have any weapons on him today and is unaware that law enforcement has been contacted. We've disconnected with her.
1: Haunting of 285 Yankee Fox. It's a gray Jeep.
0: Delta 148 cache on the dispute in Richmond. The male is Tracy Zillis, unknown on if he will be violent. Negative 940, negative alcohol. He doesn't have a stick that he's used as a weapon.
2: Sheriff's stick. Are they still separated?
0: 10-9, the last question. And for our callers waiting outside.
2: Okay.
3: Delta 825, net address.
2: Copy, 25, you have the address.

0: other a fireworks suspicious incident at 400 West Center Street where complainants hearing 1088 sounds a few minutes ago and a 1050 PD at Lewiston Elementary. Negative injuries out of traffic in the parking lot.
1: Copy. You can sign the fire and the fireworks calls to me. PD, come home.
0: 10-4.

0: cow trucker. You can clear out my ATL, and it's not going to be an animal problem in the future.
1: Perfect.

0: units responding on the fire, other cache are responding to a possible tree or back porch fire. Complainant is reporting possibly black smoke. Looks like the fire was climbing a tree or a porch. Possibly a house threatened. Stand by while we're gathering further information.
1: Delta 112, other units, cache 1036.
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3: South. Looks like there's just a fire in the backyard. There's somebody out with it. I'm going to go and make contact real quick.
0: 10-4.
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0: Battalion 72, brush 71, and battalion 70. Respond to grass or tree fire. At 3:30, south 10th west, south SR 252. In Logan.

0: Castro Ingenuity in the area on this fire other.
1: 1000 West, it's going to be a tree that's on fire. Someone was trying to put it out. It's going to be approximately 100 feet away from a home.
0: Cover. Do we have any information on this?
2: Planet was reporting a power line on fire with white smoke. Information was spotty. We're trying to gather further information now. No structures threatened at this time.
0: Any copies? Yeah, other fire units from Hiram come to this fire, either you can go 1040. Cash, I'm looking for a view from in the area.

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1: I copy.
0: Four.
1: Okay, sure, buddy. They're just confirming it's not printing any structures.
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3: Grass fire in Logan Cashier responding on a tree on fire. Someone was reported to be trying to put it out. Be away from the instruction.
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1: Copy, Cash. I was copying on your dispatch information for the tree fire.
0: Four other units, Cash, can there be six? Cash, copy. Code 4 in contact. Delta 148, Cash. Holding a fire other in Hiram, 300 south, 200 east. There's a power line that has bright smoke.
2: Copy.
0: Copy.

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1: Go for it. Ramp 07, State Route 101 in Hiram. Were you en route to the 1050 PD in Hiram on 165?
2: 10-4, and then I can take care of that traffic hazard after.
1: 10-4, thank you.
0: Go ahead.
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1: We've been through the neighborhood here, talked to some people, have been outside the whole time. Can't find a sign of any fire, so we'll go ahead and clear this and show all our units available.
0: 10-4.

0: 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You show me out some individuals just south of the Ravy West building on the water tanks.
1: You're responding on a first party alone, 60-year-old female, conscious and breathing, complaining of pain in her elbow. Determinant code 26 Alpha 1.
0: 70 copies.

0: 592 cash. Ten 14 Delta 212s called in regarding your traffic hazard. The dog has been removed. Any Delta unit cash looking for an Aaron Johnson?
1: 7148.
0: 10-4, can you take a 1021 from him?
1: Can you just let him know it's going to be a while before he can respond? If he wants to get some photos and exchange insurance, hold it back to him. Yeah, 7148, 10-23.

Cashier 43, can I get a 27 by number? Two three eight four four one two one six.

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1: Never.
0: Go ahead.
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1: Contained to the container at this point. They believe that was possibly fireworks that were set in the container.
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1: An ambulance 40. 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At 357, Sunburst Lane, North 387 East, in Richmond.
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2: Cool, go ahead.
0: Be advised, the complainant callback stated that the individual threw two more out into the field, no active flames that they can see at this time.
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3: Cash, you're 18, can I get a 27 time check by name, date of birth, and a male? Could you forward this to Sierra 42?
0: 10-4, go ahead.
3: Should be 43. Last is going to be India, Victor, Echo, Romeo, Sierra, Oscar, November. First is India, Kilo, Echo. Date of birth is 2-16-82.
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0: Standby.
1: Yeah, Bravo 11, is there an updated location? Fire just passed me code going opposite direction.
2: Bravo 11 Cash, there is an additional fire that's going to be a dumpster fire, the one that Bravo 13, I believe, is in route to.
3: And you can meet law enforcement at the intersection near the park.
2: Port copy. Go ahead.
0: 7 Victor 3, Whiskey 11, 210, Romeo Uniform 4, 147, unlisted.
2: Copy, standby. Break Bravo 11 Cash, I apologize. Medical is en route to an assault that is in the Richmond area. I apologize.
1: Bravo 11, copy, just 10-14. The dumpster fire is actually going to be at Forest Acres.

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1: Okay.
0: 1014, we've had a second caller on your welfare check subject. They spoke with the subject. They believe that he has taken pills at this time.
1: Do they have any, do they know where he's at?
2: We just put it out.
0: Tampa.

0: 10:14, we have the second review of her on, and it's 21 from her.
1: Not at the moment, so I'll put it in my log, I'll give her a call back.
0: Copy.
2: Yeah.
1: We're not getting any answer at the door. Could you possibly get a phone number from her or dispatch and attempt to call and tell them to talk to us? That would be great.
2: Have him step out. I just want to wait for him.

0: 34. It's going straight to voicemail.
1: Probably straight to voicemail.
2: You can assign it to me and clear it up.
3: 34. Thank you.
1: The door is hers. Was she planning on leaving? To ask her if this bag and pillow at the door are hers and if she was planning on leaving.
4: Castro.
3: Well.
5: Those fireworkers are going to be GOA. Show me clear of that and en route to the fire at Forest Raiders.
1: Bravo, 12. Delta-84, will you ask if she's okay if we make entry to go try and find him? Yeah, I think so. If we can get one more, that'd be preferable.
0: If you wait for fire, I can. Either way, your call.
1: Copy. We'll wait for fire.
0: Copy.

0: 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He's driving up the canyon in a red Chevy Silverado.
1: Logan Canyon.

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1: 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Delta 84, Tash, were you in contact with the male?
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1: 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Worse by the intersection by the park. We don't see any sheriffs.
2: 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Will you create me a fireworks? 4th East and 1800 North Church.
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3: 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Terrace number 89, wing 6. Elon.
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0: 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Determine a code 26 Charlie 2.
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3: 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Determinant code is going to be 1 Charlie 3.

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0: 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She's willing to go in with us. I told her it doesn't really fix the safety concern. What do you guys want to do?
1: Let's just go in and have her stay at EMS.
0: 10-4, would you like me to come back?
1: Please.
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2: 10-4, traffic hazard in Wellsville, 4025 South, US 8991. There's a small SUV that was pulling a jet ski, stalled in the median. They had their hazards on.
3: 10-4.

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1: 10-4, you need any additional units?
2: We have reports that he's taking medication and is attempting to kill himself.

0: 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I'm headed back to you.
1: Copy. You don't have a shield in your vehicle, do you?
0: Negative. Just the other thing.

0: Rescue 150 Squad 80 Cash, we're unable to determine if the front door is unlocked. We can't get a response from the complainant at this point. Cash?
1: Go ahead, Cash.
0: Did you need any additional units?
1: If you have law enforcement, could you send them this way? There was a silver Acura headed south to the roundabout that threw something out the window.
0: 10-4.
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1: 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I've been on A991 from 3200 south to Wellsville and have not seen the SMU.
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0: Cash, one off 31. I'll be 10-42.
1: One off 31.
5: Damn. In Logan.

0: 2:40 clear of assault with over.
1: Unit calling house, can you repeat that traffic? You had a lot of background.
0: Apologies, Cash. That was ambulance 40. We're clear of the assault and available.
1: Ambulance 40.

0: 538 cash 1050 PI. Reporting between First Dam and the Nature Center. Mile post 462 US 89 at the mouth of Lone Canyon. An SUV versus median that's gone across traffic.
1: 10-4 coming from Smithfield. That may be a Logan City call if you can start one of them as well.
0: Plus
2: 462. 10-4. Delta 112, I'm at the mouth of the canyon. I'm actually 23.
0: Delta 112.
3: 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If they need any assistance.
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0: Zero Golf Romeo, it's a white CRV.
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1: Six eighteen. This was called in by the alarm company showing the zone receiving motion, the RP. However, they requested a response to get in and reset the alarms.
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0: Got reports of a barbecue that's in the middle of the road on 89. If you want to send a trooper out to clear it.
2: Cash to the 75, you show up Delta 148 when mail 82.
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1: 10-4.
2: Caster 25, can I get another unit?
1: There you have two coming in. Canyon Road. In 14, we are receiving reports there's a barbecue in the middle of the road there on US 89, causing a traffic hazard.
3: Did they say where?
1: Delta 112, cash, do you have an approximate mile post? 100 East, concerning the fact that there's approximately 30 to 50 fireworks left in the intersection and the debris in the roadway.

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1: Bravo 12, go ahead.
0: Coming west, 200 south. Going to be a German short-haired dog with a leash attached. The complainant has it detained.
1: 1017.

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3: Tango 12, can I send you this fireworks 900 east to 20 south?
2: 10-4.
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1: 10-4.
2: Cash, that they, I see that they transported on the medical in Italy. You can assign it to me and close it out.
3: Copy.
1: Forty-one. Last one's a GMC Sierra.
0: Trooper's coming up.
4: Rush 80. Respond to fire. Other. At 3742, South 1200 West. In Cache County.

0: just be advised, we have very limited information on what this fire may be. The caller was unsure on an exact address. He was reporting it, seeing it from Millville Canyon. He said it's somewhere between Hiram and Nibley and US 8991 and SR 165. He thinks it's a large bonfire. Wasn't able to gather any other information at this time.
1: Eight copies. We head in that direction.
2: Cash Brush 70 is clear of the standby, and you can close that out.
0: Brush 70

0: 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Press 81 cast, do you have the call information?
1: Cash, yes, we heard the information.
0: 10-4.
2: 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And Rao, we copy information, show engine 80 available.
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3: 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I'm going to go ahead and show all hearing units clear and available unless we can get some more information on this fire.
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1: Go ahead, Battalion 80.
0: The caller on that fire between Hiram and Nibley area called back in. He is still up at Millville Canyon. He said he could still see the fire from where he's at, that it was southwest of where Hiram units turned around.

0: I believe he's seeing the torch burn off from JBS. It's the only flame I could see down there. The Italian need to ride out that way and check, double check it though.
1: 10-4, just advise if you want the call reopened in additional units.

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0: I'm in the area of Old Main. 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
1: Go ahead.
0: I'm going to go to 8 Lima first.
1: 317 cash, I believe it's going to be related to the 6 Lima that Alpha units are out on currently. I was just copying over information from 8 Lima to put in their call.
0: Ten four. I'll do 7 Lima then.
1: 10-4.

cash out of 26, 27, 29 by a number. Three, three.

0: Go ahead.
1: 27 status on Roberts is valid. 29s are 10-10. I am showing him involved in one protective order, showing one qualifying conviction, one arrest. Looks like he is on OTRAC as well. 10-0 with him. I'm showing multiple alert codes. 940 user, knife on person, assault on police, knife in vehicle, known felon.
0: 10-4.
1: Cash.
0: Go for 23.
1: Just advising, we did have an additional caller that had video footage and advised that she could share it with officers if needed. Her information is in the call comments.

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0: 307 South Main.
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0: Sierra 26, cash agency assist. Going to be in the area 1560 Sumac Drive. Draper Police called in a female individual that is possibly suicidal. I will forward you her 27 and the 28 provided. She's possibly driving a 2016 Mazda CX-5. The address given is a friend's house that she may possibly be at.
1: Yeah,

all units cached 1063, attempt to locate her sedan wanted for swerving and crossing lane traffic. They are going southbound from milepost 45 US 91. The caller, the complainant, is still following, willing to sign. The complainant is out of Idaho. 023.

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0: 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We'll be out at 47, 1063, Andy.
1: 148.
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0: The other one, $48.35. 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
1: Yeah, send me one.
0: ATL.
2: 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We had just disconnected. I can give him a call back if you would like. 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

Your complaint called back in on the ETL. Just wanted to advise that he was in a semi and was unable to find you out of the intersection on 300 South on Main. Stop if you need to speak with him.

0: We cash two copies from Mobile Unit Pub, the Eagle People Burger. They're going to be at $350 each. Thanks for the bill.
1: And 4, they can respond as appropriate. Do they need me to respond that way?
0: The vehicle.
2: Bravo 11.
0: 592 is just clearing the accident at the mouth of Logan Canyon. Do you need him to respond your way to the traffic stop?
2: Negative, we should be good.
1: Yep. 10-4, just close it out whenever they clear.
0: 10-4. Go ahead.
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4: Your complainant's called in on the Wilbur check. They have been on the phone with Jake. He stated that he is at the towers at Logan Peak next to a red shed, that he's taken Adderall, sleeping medication, and anxiety medications, as well as Cypress. He was losing consciousness before disconnecting with the caller's husband.
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1: 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They cannot see or smell any smoke.
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1: Yes, Delta 75. I'll be clear of the dispute. And 17 to the noise problem.
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0: We're about to ATL a vehicle near Lauer Foods. Can you respond once it's sent out?
1: 10-4, Benson.
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0: Delta 112 cash. We're not going to ATL. It's going to be near 8600 North, US 91, a white car speeding, speeds of almost 100 miles an hour, possibly a Honda Civic. The complainant can see the vehicle again. We're trying to get 28.
1: 10-4, what's the approximate location?
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1: I heard that. I'm sorry. Copy. Will you send that over to Franklin County, see if they can catch it?
0: I apologize. I'm seeing them approaching Main Street in Richmond now, so I'll advise Franklin County.
1: 10-4, thank you. 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

0: Copy, 150 South Main. Okay, AE27 for that individual. 27 status is valid. I'm still checking 29s. They appear to be 10-10 so far.
1: Oh, thanks.

0: 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You also have a 21 in your log.
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2: North Lane Regional Hospital, number 2784 South Riverwalk Parkway, number 302, in Logan.
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0: F4, I'm being called out.

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1: Battalion said he was going to dispatch one.
2: For 570.
0: For that call up Dry Canyon, I can just add a fire oven for our screen. 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
1: 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Respond to sick person at 210 Riverbend Road, Riverbend Road, number 3, in Logan.
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1: Yes, honey.
0: Hearing two. Ambulance 72 is on a local transfer. I need another ambulance from another station though, for this sick person.
2: Rescue 120. 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Riverbend Road, number 3, in Logan.
3: One 4 6 7 8 3 0.
1: Charlie 2, 21-year-old female. She's conscious and breathing. Says that she has POTS and just had a medication change, and is now having severe symptoms.
3: One 8 3 0.
4: Copy. Will it be out of Idaho?
3: I believe that's Utah.
4: 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Doesn't return

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2: First name's Derek, Delta, Echo, Romeo, Romeo, India, Charlie, Kilo. Last name's Anderson, Alpha, November, Delta, Echo, Romeo, Sierra, Echo, November. Date of birth is February 25th, 1965. Denver.
1: Or has POTS and just had a medication change, is now having severe symptoms.
3: Rescue 120 copies.

0: Delta 75 cache. I was able to locate the 27. Status showing suspended, failed to appear, comply, as well as expired. 29s are 1010, 10-0, numerous alert codes.
1: Copy, Cash. He's saying he's in the process of transferring his license over to Idaho. Is there any way you can check on that?
0: I'll try running him by name and date of birth out of Idaho again just to double check, but I'm not currently seeing anything.
2: Idaho should reciprocate the suspension, so if he does have a license out of there, it should still be suspended.
1: Good to know.

0: 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Thank you.
1: Cassia 42, will you send me one more code 4?
2: 10-4, pick any unit near 200 South 100 West, cash.
3: Cash, 41, I can dinner out.
2: 4.
1: Yeah, 42, will you start me now, Olsen?
2: 10-4.

0: Tier 25 cache juvenile problem. Apartment Charlie 10.
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0: Sierra 42 Kesha, check both the spelling that's on the registration as well as on his 27. No card return.
1: Will you also run a triple I for crime and 40 on the same person?

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0: 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Friendly seat?
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2: 42.
0: Yes, the complainant's reporting that he heard someone trying to open his back door.
1: Temper.

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0: 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She's conscious and breathing. 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
0: Last name Mills, Mike India Lima, Lima Sierra, first name Dakota, Delta Alpha Kilo, Oscar Tango Alpha, middle initial Charlie for Cameron, date of birth 3/3/2000.
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0: It occurred on Gulf Course Road. However, the complainant would like you to meet her at her residence, 180 West, 100 North. She's wanting to report a 28 missing.
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0: So be at 1516 South, 800 West in Lewiston. I have an elderly couple and they've both fallen down. Are calling for assistance this morning.
1: Stand for it.

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SD40. This will be an elderly couple who both fell over. The wife fell over in the bathroom first, and then the husband tried to pick her up and fell over as well. It happened about an hour ago.

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1: Yes.
0: Squad 3, will be responding to this call. Go ahead and place them back in service.
1: 4. Rescue 40 Cash will be a 17 Bravo 4 Kilo.
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0: Patient, squad 20 en route.
1: Squad 20, did you copy any patient information? Squad 20 will be a 17 Bravo 4. Two elderly individuals who have both fallen and need assistance getting up. They state there's no injuries. The complainant, 70-year-old male, is stating his ankle aches a little and there may be some possible bruised ribs, but they're stating no serious injuries.

0: 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It's in the call comments.
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1: Delta 214, Cash, do you have traffic?
0: 10-4, can you reopen the case for me, 1063?
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0: 6472, it'll be that one from Nibley.

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0: Would you be able to head to Richmond to assist me with this Keep the Peace?
1: That's probably 17 from North Logan.
0: Copy.
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0: Ambulance 70. 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At 500, East 1400 North, Logan Regional Hospital number 303 to McKay. 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

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Last name, Julia Oscar Romeo, Golf Echo November, Sierra Echo November. 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
1: Negative, go ahead.
0: 27 on the Luis Mabel Casas Ortez out of Salt Lake City is showing valid, expires in 2028. Also looks like that there's a 1099 for that individual out of Summit County for commercial vehicle failure to secure a load showing $635. Hold for transport.
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0: Jackson, you alright?
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1: Negative. It's advising not found. Request proof of insurance. Registration expired 10/31 of 2020.
0: 10/4. Can I give you a different 28? Victor 379 Zulu Yankee.
1: Copy, standby.

0: Anyway, cash returns on the 2020 Jeep Grand Cherokee red in color. Insurance last reported 6/30/26. It's showing Liberty Mutual. 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
1: Go ahead.
0: 600 west, 1400 north, 1 alpha 9071. It's a green Chevy.
1: Correction, 600 west. D4, you can show me out with the deputies on 22. Okay. Right. 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
0: We're about 1150 South Main, Zulu 32, 6 Mike Alpha. It's a red Nissan Rogue.
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1: 425.
0: Hit the Maverick in Wellsville on Kansas 28314, 3 Alpha, Kilo Sierra. It's a Silver Ultima.
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1: Go for Delta 170.
0: Do you speak Spanish?
1: I do not.
0: Ten four break 425 Cash. I don't think I've got anybody on today.
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1: 10-4.

0: gosh, probably so. You generate me a traffic at this traffic event at this location. Roll me another. Code 4.
1: Break all units. Car driver unit was just in the area of 1150 South Main Street, Smithfield.
2: Cash Tango 8. Was the Bravo unit wanting another?
1: Another.
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1: 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Is it next rotation?
0: 10-4 is going to be state tax on Zulu 3-2, 6 Mike Alpha.
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0: 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Code's going to be 17 Alpha 4. 17 Alpha 4.
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2: Ambulance 60, do you copy patient information?
1: Yeah, though, we've been on this gentleman often.
2: 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His leg gave out and fell, close to be 17 alpha 4.
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0: Yeah, copy.
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0: cash, 425. Can you run 29s on a female by name DOB?
1: $425, go ahead.
0: It'll be two last names. First last name is November Alpha Victor, Alpha Romeo Romeo Oscar. Second is Quebec Uniform India, November Tango Alpha November Alpha. First of Kilo Echo, India Lima Alpha. Middle of Victor Alpha Lima, Echo November Tango India, November Alpha. DOB is 11-4 of 2007.

0: 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I'm not showing a local file, and I'm unable to pull up a 27, 29, or 1010.
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0: Battalion 70. 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At 500, East 1400 North, Logan Regional Hospital ICU 203 to McKD. In Logan.
1: Cash Battalion 70, would you page Ambulance 120 for this transfer?
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0: Logan Regional Hospital ICU 203 to McKD. In Logan.
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2: First last name is Mike Alpha Romeo, Charlie Hotel Alpha November. Second is Romeo, uniform India Zulu. 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

0: 425 cash. I'm unable to find a 27 on last name of Marchin Ruiz. 29 sir 10 10.
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0: 425. I believe I found a 1099 for my driver, the male. Will you run him under Deeker Martin with that same DOB and see if you're, if you can confirm that 99?
1: Confirm, what was the first name again?
0: It'll be the Delta Echo India Kilo Echo Romeo.

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0: 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And did you say the auto care was the 1051?
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0: 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Yankee Sierra Tango India. Silver Super producer.
1: 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You have a bit of like echo.
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0: Cash Bravo 7, can I get a 2739 by name and date of birth on a mail out of California?
1: Go ahead.
0: Last name is Buck, Bravo Uniform, Charlie Kilo. First name David, Delta Alpha Victor, India Delta. Middle initial Whiskey for Wayne. Date of birth 2/28/59. 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
1: 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It's ID card only, and he's 1010.
0: Copy. Thank you.

0: 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Respond to overdose at 138 Penny Lane, West 1700 North, in Logan.
1: 47.
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0: semi. 054 Cash, medical overdose.
1: 54, I copy.
0: Bravo 7 Cash. Are you 1084? David is listed on the sex offender registry. However, there's a failure to verify status on it. Residence last known in Las Vegas. It's going to be out of Vegas as well.
2: That's what.
0: Tier 54 Cash, we advise it's going to be a 47-year-old male, conscious and breathing. He's going through alcohol withdrawals.
1: 10-4.

0: Husky 71 engine 71. It'll be a 23 Charlie 1. He is red in color, and he's had some alcohol between 30 minutes to 2 hours ago. He's not completely alert.
1: One twenty copies. Dash Regional Medic 70 en route to the overdose.

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0: He has multiple alert codes for alcohol, 940, 88 on person, attempted suicide, DV. Do you like an additional unit? Howie?

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1: Again, secure the medics. All units on the overdose, you are clear to enter.
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0: 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Andy, when you're ready.
1: Still the 153.
0: 189.5.
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2: Yeah, 425 on 23 as well.
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1: Rescue 150. Rescue 150, Cashier responding on a 22-year-old male. He is conscious and breathing and believes he's about to have a seizure. He has a epileptic diagnosis, part of the 12 Charlie 5.
0: Rescue 150 copies.

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2: 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Respond to convulsion. 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
0: About 150 South and Main Street on 610 Victor November Uniform. It's at Tan Tahoe. I apologize. 150 South Main Street.
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0: 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Are we clear today?
1: 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Delta 135 cash.
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1: On Sunburst Lane earlier today, did you take the truck?
2: 10-4.
1: She's calling in now stating that he trespassed and took the truck. 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
2: Negative. 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
2: 6th Road, reference Mike's in a closed area. 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
1: 14 Bravo 16, Cash, go ahead.
0: First would be last of Orem, Oscar, Mike, Echo, first of Darren, Delta, Alpha, Romeo, Echo, November. Date of birth is 4-10-1973. White male, break for a second.
1: Confirming the last name spelling is Oscar Mike Echo.
0: Thank you.
2: Perfect.
1: Next.
0: Second will be local, same last name, Oscar Romeo Mike Echo. First of Rachel, Romeo Alpha Charlie Hotel Echo Lima. Date of birth is 10-15-1973.

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0: We're going to be pulling into the parking lot of the Days Inn and Suites. Going to be on a 8 Echo Juliet Charlie 3.
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0: 14 Bravo 16 Cash 27 on Darren Orm is valid. Shields of concealed carry expired. 29th on that individual or 10-10-27 on Rachel Orm is also valid. And 29th or 10-10.
1: Yeah, 4.

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1: Share 30.
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0: 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I'll flip it. Second, Dan.
1: Second down.

0: 28-27 on Martinez. Just denied reinstatement fee expired in 2007. 29th on the individual or 10-10. 27 on Torres is valid. 20-32, 29th, 10-10.
1: 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Will you create me a traffic sense?
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0: 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Last spelled Hotel Echo, Charlie Union Lincoln Edward Sierra. First of Simon Sierra, Ida Mike Oscar November. 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
0: The caller stated it was a white van at my uncle's 15. 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
1: Negative. I was on 1068. I know the vehicle. It's just up ahead.
0: Copy. 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

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It's going to be Delta 070 Mike Romeo. It's a gray Sienna.

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0: 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North 100 West in Providence will be a red Dodge pickup pulling a trailer. Can't say 28.
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3: Cash, Route 3, what was your last location?
1: 5-3, Cash, they're northbound on US 91. 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
0: May I assign this to you?